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Erica, I appreciate you. Joe Jackson, what's up? That's happening 10,000 deep. We not playing. It's at 97.

0: 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And plus I'm on a gear fight him out that thing in my ear. So when it be my pass, that's there. But if it feel bad, they better tell him be here. Yeah. Yeah. Yeah. Yeah. Yeah. Yeah. Yeah.
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1: 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On it. Summer Jam, baby, you know what it is. Oh.
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1: Summer Jam 2026, baby. Oh no, French is touching down. I think Remy too, Max B. Oh, oh!

Philip Ferrari, I see you. Triple Threat, what's going on? Here we go. I went deaf on the DJ CeeLo got a brand new show, baby. Every Friday, 11 o'clock. CeeLo, I see you, my brother. All I need is things done changed, huh? DJ Spazzo, new show every Thursday.

Here we go. DJ Chulo, what's going on, my brother? Summer Jam gonna be crazy. DJ Chulo, Funk Flex, Dominican Day Parade, we gonna touch down. I'm out there, baby!

Here we go. 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Oh, uh-oh. Phoenix Flexin' is gonna be at Summer Jam. 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

Zeddy Will is going to give you a show of life. Yes, yes. At Summer Jam. 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Zeddy Will's going to touch down on that stage. Queensbridge is going to be in the building. Oh, Sean Press, what's going on? Sean, you ain't have to pay for nothing. You ain't have to pay to get your records played.

The Baby. The Baby and Zeddy Will. I want to see whose energy's better. Ticketmaster.com right now if you want to go to Summer Jam. I got backstage passes to Summer Jam right now. Let me see that steel type of car you driving or riding.

0: spread it. You know what I'm saying?
1: Go Flex! Go Flex!
0: Yeah.
1: Go Flex!
0: Yeah. Me like a. You know what I'm saying?
2: Let's go!
0: Let's go.
2: The baby said he has a special show he's gonna put down in that Prudential Center, baby. The biggest event of the year. Heavy New York energy. Uh-huh.
0: Woo. Montana, Don Big Bell.
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2: Ooh, yeah. 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French Montana, Max B are gonna touch that Summer Jam stage.

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Brooklyn, get ready. 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Prudential Center.

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1: Yes, yes, yes, yes. We are here. French Montana, Max B, Fetty Wap, Mariah the Scientist, Young Miami, Ice Spice the Baby, G Herbo, Phoenix Flex and Natalie Nunn, Zeddy Will, Honey Baby, Sleepy Hollow, 41, Summer Jam, yours truly, Funk Flex on the set all night long. 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
0: You know, I'm in this party.
1: I'm putting my sets together right now. Funk Flex on the set, Summer Jam all night long, 4 hours. We gon' kill him, you ready?
2: Hennessy got me bent.
1: Woo.
2: When is we?
1: Here we go.
2: Make if the is good, I'ma spend. But it could kick it this.
1: Woo. Bronx Energy. A Boogie, Zeddy Will, Kyle Rich. What New York City sound like, what the BX sound like. I told you. Summer Jam backstage passes. I got them right now. The only one that got them at Funk Flex. Let me see that steel type of car you driving. I'll give them to you right now. Oh! DJ CeeLo got a brand new show every Friday, 11 o'clock. DJ Spazzo got a brand new show every Thursday, 12 o'clock. Lit Digital. We own the real estate.

0: Here we go. Yes. Shout out to Albert Rodriguez. I see you, my brother. CEO. President Energy. Why not? Mm-hmm. Cool Joe, what's going on? Digital Energy.
1: Ain't been out so long, girl. You been a
0: shout out to my man, Sue Kim. That Bally's coming to the Bronx.
1: Be all up in your head, worry about a nobody.
0: Oh, why not?
1: I'm about a good time, baby girl. You know me.
0: Mm-hmm. Tomas, what it is?
1: Me.
0: Shout out to Cynthia, WBLS. Shout out to Nessa. Shout out to Katrina B. Assistant Program Director. We're not playing out here. Karina, I appreciate all those tickets. Here we go. Oh! Nah, we rolling. Don't forget, Miro in the morning. Every morning, 6 a.m. Get ready for that. Jay Dixon, what's going on? Oh! Yes! Mariah the Scientist is putting together a very, very special show for Summer Jam with special guests. You're going to love it. Mariah the Scientist is coming to Summer Jam. 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Let's go.

Summer Stage 40th Anniversary, 10,000 deep. Funk Flex Picnic at Central Park. That 10,000 in there is going to be nice. Nah, we focus, baby. I'm at them things. Oh, I'm coming to Crotona Park. Crotona Park is going to be crazy, BX. Another 10,000 deep. Come on now, it's going to be free, baby. We're going to have a good time.

tickets at Ticketmaster.com if you want to go to the biggest event in the world, Summer Jam, a few days away, baby. Rah! Nice. I'm 97. Oh, I know where I'm going.

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Hot 97! Now I'm gonna give you some New York energy after this. I'm your guy in the cars, baby. My city, my station,

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0: Jim Jones.
1: I'm gonna make
0: fabulous.
1: It
0: anywhere.
1: It's up to you.
0: Yes.
1: New
0: yes. Funk Flex. I'm from the culture, baby. 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
2: It starts

I'm not trying to be nosy. 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

0: Tide 97, Funk Flex, Lit Digital, Shake the Block. Alexis, what's going on? Hold on. What part of Jersey are you from?
1: Well, I'm from South Brunswick.
0: Okay. Alexis, you're going to Summer Jam Friday. Yes. Alexis, yes. Say yes. Alexis is going to Summer Jam this Friday at the Prudential Center. Doors open at 7 p.m. to 11 p.m. 4 hours. Yours truly, Funk Flex on the set. French, Max B, Fetty Wap, Mariah the Scientist, Young Miami, Ice Spice, The Baby, G Herbo, Phoenix Flex, and Natalie Nunn, Cash Cobain, Zeddy Will, Honey Baby, Sleepy Hollow, 41. Man, listen. Alexis, are you ready?
1: Yes.
0: Have you ever been to Summer Jam before?
1: No, never.
0: And this is right in your backyard. You're in New Jersey.
1: Yes.
0: We're going to be in Newark. How do people say it? Newark.
1: Newark. It's Newark.
0: Alexis, I want you to hang out with me during the takeover, okay?
1: Okay.
0: Every hour I play new music from an artist from New York, New Jersey, and Connecticut. We're going to get to this French Montana Max B. We're going to definitely do that. Don't forget, New York, New Jersey, Connecticut, Summer Jam is Friday, Prudential Center. 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

0: French Montana, Max B, Fetty Wap, Mariah the Scientist, Ice Spice, The Baby, G Herbo, Phoenix Flexin', Natalie Nunn, Zeddy Will, Honey Baby, Sleepy Hollow, 41, Lemmy, what up? 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

0: Summer Jam backstage passes. I got them right now at Funk Flex. Let's do it. I'm going to say it to the big concert backstage. Lit Digital, Shake the Block. Shout out to DJ CeeLo. We got a brand new show. Because they left him for dead. But he's back in the building.
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Oh. 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Joe Jackson, what up? 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

0: a place. I'm getting those joints on. Nah, hold on. 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

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Mariah the Scientist is going to be at Summer Jam. 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

0: Hot 97 Takeover, Funk Flex, of course. Alexis want to hear that Chris Brown, that Bryson Tiller. Alexis is going to Summer Jam, and she is so ready. Are you ready?
1: I'm ready.
0: What part of Jersey are you from again?
1: South Brunswick.
0: Okay. Well, you know Prudential Center, so you're going to be Jersey bound in your backyard, Alexis.
1: Okay.
0: Who you bringing with you?
1: I'm not sure yet.
0: All right, listen, you want to keep that open for this moment.
1: Yes.
0: Now, you know, yours truly, Funk Flex, I'm going to be on the set all night long. We got something different happening this year. From 7 p.m. to 11 p.m., it's going to be a party. You know, French, Max, Fetty, Mariah, Young Miami, Ice Spice, the Baby, G Herbo, Phoenix Flexin', Natalie Nunn, Cash Cobain, Zeddy Will. We just got like a real, real mean party lineup, you know?
1: I know.
0: That's right. Also, did you get an outfit yet? Or you don't, you want to go get an outfit for this? Or what you going
1: to
0: do?
1: Yeah, I have to go get an outfit, you know, get my nails done, my toes, everything did.
0: Okay. You know, every hour I play new music from an artist from New York, New Jersey, or Connecticut. Brooklyn's own 41, Kyle Rich, Jen Carter, and Tata are going to be at Summer Jam this Friday. Doors open at 7. 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Prudential Center's going to be rocking. Alexis, what do you want to play right now?
1: Rain Dance by Dave and Tim's.
0: That's right. 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And Alexis is going.
2: 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See you at the bar, you was hardly talking. That's when I knew that your heart was scarring. Friends to lovers need a part to star in. 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

This is Alexis from New Jersey, still here on the Hot 97 Takeover. Here's Is It a Crime by Mariah DeSantis. I would like to give a shout out to my mom, aka Miss Off the Radar, Hot 97.

0: Mariah the Scientist, It's a Crime. Alexis wanted to hear that because she knows Mariah the Scientist is at Summer Jam this Friday. Doors open at 7 p.m. She has a special show planned. 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The Prudential Center is going to be rocking. Alexis, are you ready? Because you've never been to Summer Jam. Are you sure you're ready?
1: I'm ready.
0: Yours truly, Funk Flex, is going to be on the set all night long at Summer Jam. We're going to shut it down. I'm giving you new music like I always do every hour from an artist from New York, Jersey, or Connecticut. 41, Cal Rich, Jen Carter, Tata. That's happening for sure. 41 is bringing that Brooklyn energy to the Prudential Center this Friday. Alexis, what you want to play?
1: Chanel by Tyler.
0: Are you getting the Summer Jam early on Friday?
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Young Miami's at Summer Jam. 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A couple days, baby. We ready. Sing this part right here. Sing it right here. Oh. Prudential Center. Young Miami. Summer Jam is going to be crazy.

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You know where I'm going right now. Funk Flex Lit Digital. Shake the block. We partying. Summer Jam backstage passes. I got them. At Funk Flex, let me see a steel type of car you driving. Where you riding? You know where I'm going after this.

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1: Summer Jam, baby.
0: I went
1: oh, it's gonna be crazy. Shout out to Conway, Stove God Cooks, 38 Special, Albie Al, Nems, Cocky Carr, Ryan Witherspoon, Briani, Jay Diamonds, what up?

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1: Arlene, what's going on? Jersey Energy, Funk Flex, Hot 97, Summer Jam. Albert Rodriguez, what's going on? Yeah. Albert, I see you, my brother. CEO, President Energy. Sue Kim, what's cracking? Cujo, what up? Tomas, what it is? Yes. Nessa, what's going on? Katrina B. Assistant Program Director. Cynthia, WBLS Program Director. Karina, I appreciate all those tickets. As a matter of fact, you want to be backstage at Summer Jam at Funk Flex. Let me see that steel type of car you're driving. I'll give you those backstage tickets. Yes, yes, yes, yes, yes. Now, we're not playing. It's something special. Miro in the morning. What's going on, baby? 6 a.m. touching down. Jay Dixon, what up? Ladies, listen. Mariah the Scientist is going to put on a special show. 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

New show every Friday, 11 o'clock. Yep, we ain't forget. Heavy Hitters got him fired a year ago. Lit Digital DJs put him back in the building. Oh, I mean...

You've been cut off. Oh. Yes. Yes. Summer Jam, baby. The biggest event in the world. Fetty Wap, Max B. Mariah the Scientist, Young Miami, Ice Spice, The Baby, G Herbo, Phoenix Flex, and Natalie Nunn, Zeddy Will, Sleepy Hollow, 41 New York. 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We doing something new, baby. 4 hours. Doors open at 7 o'clock. The biggest concert in the world. Forget that. The biggest event in the world.

0: backstage passes at Funk Flex right now. I'll give them to you. 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What type of car are you driving? 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All this is under new management, as you can see. You know what it is, Funk Flex. McGruff the crime dog, sniffing out payola. 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

0: Mike Medium, that dropped crazy. Summer Stage 40th anniversary. Funk Flex birthday picnic comes to Central Park, 10,000 deep. It's a free event. We're just giving back out here. Everybody's touching down. No, it's going to be amazing. I'm coming to Crotona Park. Yes. Another 10,000 deep. We did it last year. Yes. Kehlani's coming to that Barclays, 20,000 deep. David Ali, I appreciate you. Funk Flex on the set. Phoenix flexing. Yeah. Warsaw in Brooklyn, 2,000 deep. I'm on the set for that, too.
1: Let's go.
0: Have you ever seen DaBaby perform? Have you seen DaBaby perform? He's going to be performing at Summer Jam. 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When this song comes on in that arena, it's going to be crazy. Yours truly, Funk Flex on the set all night long at Summer Jam. 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We're going to bring

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0: Montana, Don Big Bell. 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
1: 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French Montana, Max B. Freak, that's all I know. 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

0: go, go. Funk Flex on the set all night long at Summer Jam. Go, go, ladies. Summer Jam backstage passes. I'm the only one that got them. If you got them, at me at Funk Flex.
1: Get mad if you want some. New York Street, Phoenix, have where we come from.
0: What?
1: Come run from. 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
0: Summer Jam's under new man.

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0: Lit Digital, shake the block. 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
0: Tried to kill me once, but darling, you just resurrected me.
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0: You need me, baby.
1: You have to pay to get on the mix show list.
0: Teach me, baby. From Vancouver, you a BC.
1: Now we're making a lot of money.
0: Pull up, play back, beep, beep, baby. Am I game with it?
1: Funk Flex. Beats, they call me McGruff, the payola dog.
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1: 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Jim Jones, Fab. 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
0: 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I do. What, you trying to be funny? You trying to hurt our feelings? You can keep your award. Well wanted. 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

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See you at the bar, you was hardly talking. 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Friends to lovers need a part to star in. 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

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What type of car you driving? I love when we do this because I love when people show me their cars. All right? 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Let's go to Queensbridge, New York Energy right here. Zeddy Will is going to penetrate, pause that stage. Something serious. Sean Prez, we appreciate you, my brother. 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

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To the just say they want office. You better be talking about working in cubicles. Yeah, them boys had a lot, but I knew the code. A lot of debating my numero. 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Yeah.

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been out so long, girl, you been a homebody. 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

0: 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And we always say, if you mess with the bull, you know what you're going to get? The horns.
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0: Yes, sir. Hot 97. Wake up, New York. You know what it is, man. It's Warner's Romero. It's your boy, Kid Mero, man, with the best crew in radio early in the morning. Mia Bell is here.
1: Good morning.
0: Kazim. You can call him Kaz in the building.
2: Tri-State, what up?
0: Yes, sir. You know what I'm saying? Shiny Culture's on the boards.
3: Yo.
0: Of course.
4: Elo.
0: You know what I mean? Mr. Worldwide Wake Up, of course. You know what I'm saying? And Jigga J Rod, the freaking Puerto Rican, is in the building. You know what I'm saying? Listen, it's Wine Party Wednesday. So, yo, if you have pride in your country of origin, call us up. 1-800-223-9797. Hit your dialect. Hit your favorite food. Hit whatever you got to hit. You know what I'm saying? Just impress your parents. You know what I mean? Have them send you a WhatsApp voice note being like, yo, I'm proud of you. You know what I'm saying? Okay. Switch gears a little bit. You know what I'm saying? Mm-hmm. Nolan Wells, young man, was laid to rest yesterday. Activists, community members, and family gathered. You know what I'm saying? By the way, this is a young man who disappeared with his friends, and they said he drowned. Everything looked a little fishy. But Mia Bell, you were like leading the charge on this, you know what I'm saying? Mm-hmm. On this story. And if you have more information for us.
1: Yeah, so many inconsistencies that we've seen so far. Attorney Ben Crumpus, who's taking over and, you know, lead on this case right now. And as you mentioned, the funeral took place. Al Sharpton was there. The mother made such a heartfelt, sad speech. You know, she told the world more about Nolan and who he was as a teenager. He was only 18 years old. Mm. And now, there will be a press conference today at the NAACP conference that's happening in Chicago, I believe, about the autopsy. They're going to reveal the results and keep us informed on what's taking place and what they're going to do next. Colin Kaepernick and his team, the Know Your Rights Camp Initiative, they're the ones who are paying for the autopsy. Tyler Perry, I believe, paid for the funeral. Mm. And we're sending our love.
0: Shout out to Colin and Tyler, man, for that.
2: Yeah, that's admirable stepping up. But yeah, it's just an awful story. It's still an awful story.
0: Yeah.
2: And it's still so fishy, you know? It's just sad to see.
1: Yeah, messages deleted. There's more photos coming out. And to be continued. I think it's super important, though, for us to amplify, because this is not the first time that this has happened.
0: Not at all. No.
2: You know what I mean? Seems like something happens like this all the time. And
1: absolutely,
2: we're all, like, rallying around another young black teenager who was, you know, taken away unjustly. So, I don't know. It's a bummer to start the day on.
0: For real, it is. Yeah. But, you know, we gonna pick y'all up, Tri-State. You know what I'm saying? You know how we do, you know. But as a father of four, you know, swirly children, you know what I'm saying, who have ethnic names, I look at this case and I'm like, damn, you know what I'm saying? Like, this can happen to anybody.
2: Yeah.
0: So just, you know, be careful who you're with, you know, just be aware of your surroundings. And as a parent, you know, vet your kids' friends, you know what I mean, with a lot of patience and, you know, depth, you know what I mean? You know what I mean? Get it, like, really find out who your kids are hanging out with. Really find out. Go through the phones if you have to. I don't care. They don't need privacy. They're your kids. You know what I'm saying? So make sure everything is on the up and up. You know what I mean? Listen, today we are going to give you what you need. At the 8 o'clock hour, you're going to get these Summer Jam tickets. You're going to get Hip Hop Jeopardy. We just added Young Miami to the lineup. You know what I'm saying? John Caramatica says she has the Song of the Summer, by the way. You know what I mean? If you didn't know, New York Times, hello. It's going down on Friday. I'm going to be there. And I'm going to have maybe I'll just be in a loincloth. Who knows? Don't forget, you can still get these joints at Ticketmaster and at 8 a.m. The Mind of Mero Plus, Mornings of Mero Uncut on YouTube. Because if you do not know, at 8 o'clock, we are live on YouTube at High 97 TV in 4K. You can see me as beautiful braids. A lot of people had a lot to say about your braids yesterday on social media. You know what I'm saying? Looking good. She said she went to the Africans. You know what I'm saying?
1: Always. Shout out to the Africans in Harlem.
0: Word up. You know what I'm saying? Shout out to Harlem. Listen, shout out to the whole Tri-State. We're going to be right back. It's Mornings Romero. It's your boy, the Kid Mero Man, with Kazim, Mia Bell, Shiny Culture, and super producer Jigga J Rod. Wonderful Hunter Jordan is in the building as well. You know what I'm saying? She's hitting the running man as I speak. We're going to be right back talking about the weather in the city. What is going on? What is going on? I got into my car in a hoodie, and I got out, and I'm sweating like I'm on trial for triple homicide. What is happening? Okay? Keep it locked right here. Border Headlines coming up next. You heard? Let's go.

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0: 7 Mornings with Merle, baby. It's your boy, the Kid Merle, and I am here with Mia Bell, Cass, and the rest of the crew. Listen, Mia Bell got your morning headlines right now, and I'm concerned. You know what I'm saying? I'm a little concerned.
1: You should be. Because the weather has been crazy in New York. I mean, there was a tornado watch in effect yesterday in New York and, of course, you know, the tri-state area, Jersey, Connecticut. And this was after a round of heavy downpours that flooded the city and surrounding areas. I'm sure you guys saw on social media what the tunnels were looking like. Real flooded. And different pockets, too. Like, in Long Island, I didn't get as much, but then there was a downpour, and then it would stop again. What about you guys?
0: It felt like Disney World, bro. It rained for 10 minutes every 10 minutes, and I'm driving home, and I seen an icon on Google Maps that I had never seen before in my life. It was a little yellow circle with a car sideways in water. And it was like flooding ahead. And I was like, oh, flooding? I was like, why are you showing me my car underwater? I don't want to see that.
1: Insane.
0: I was like, how severe is this? But it was nasty. It was nasty. Shout to Sneef. Sneef was like, nah, we good, baby. We in the truck. Like Splash Old Lady.
2: That was actual like cyclones being being recorded on social media.
0: Crazy.
2: Like, in Manhattan. I was like, what?
0: What is going on?
2: That looked crazy.
1: Right. On top of the weather, it's the heat waves that we also dealt with, the Canadian wildfires that had my throat all closed
0: crazy.
1: Up. Crazy. Legionnaires. I'm hearing there was another death that was reported.
0: It's crazy.
1: And the cycloporiasis.
0: What are we doing?
1: That's
0: what
1: the chronic diarrhea.
0: What is this?
3: Oh my gosh.
0: This is all stuff that I died from on Oregon Trail.
2: Right.
0: You know what I'm saying?
1: What are you guys making of all of this?
0: It's
1: back
0: nasty.
1: To back to back.
2: You know what? The summer was too lit in New York. Somebody had to calm us all down.
0: Here's
2: a little diarrhea.
0: Here's
2: a little washout.
0: Stay
2: you know what I'm saying? Get out of the country, World Cup. Like, you just have to clean the city out a little bit. All right, we'll be okay.
1: Oh, my God.
2: A little tough patch, but we'll be good.
1: I do think we're handling it pretty well, though, because we've been hit with these things in different different times. We had Hurricane Sandy. But at once. You know what I'm saying? We had Legionnaires separately.
0: It was
1: COVID. Oh, my God.
0: But it was, like you said, it was all staggered. You know what I'm saying? Man. We all got a chance to recover from each thing. I feel like now it's just like, bow, bow, bow, bow, bow. Like Waka Flocka in the booth. You know what I'm saying? Damn.
1: Yeah, we got to keep our head on the swivel for sure.
0: Sheesh.
1: We got Tri-State. That's it for headlines for now. Alternate side parking and meters are in effect. Collections are on schedule. Public schools closed. It's summertime.
0: That's right.
1: And as for the weather, it's a little cloudy out today. 62 right now and a high of 82 later.
0: Okay.
1: Cloudy.
0: All right. Cloudy. Yo, Bergen County, we good. I just looked at myself. 80-something.
1: 72 degrees right now.
0: Woo.
1: Yes.
0: Okay. Let's get warmer, y'all. Okay? You know what's getting warm? It's not getting warm. It's getting hot. You know what I'm saying? We got a wife and a mom battling out in court. Not people's court. Major Superior Court. All right? Keep it locked. It's High 97. Mia Bell's going to tell you all about it after that break. You heard? Let's go. Oh, it's French Montana. French Montana at Summer Jam. Wow. Go get a ticket right now. Ticketmaster. Oh, 8 o'clock. Hip Hop Jeopardy. Let's

0: Yes, sir. Hot 97, New York City, wake it up. We done woke up the whole studio with this conversation. It might be the hot topic, honey.
1: It could be, bro.
2: Y'all putting me on. Please. Keep me this way forever.
0: Me and Bell's like, yo, please, let's continue the introspection into this dynamic. Yo, listen, it's your boy, the Kim Rowdy, Hooping Durek, Flat Baby, keeping it wavy, 6 to 10 a.m. I'm here with me and Bell, with Kazim, and you can call him Kaz, with Shiny Culture. The whole gang is in the building, you know what I'm saying? And it's time for after break. I told y'all we got a wife and a mom battling out in court, which sparked some other conversation in the studio, which we will get to later. But for right now, it's time for the best of the best. Number two, she's not two. You know what I'm saying? Y'all can go to see the braids in 4K later. Bell, y'all.
2: So it looks like Malcolm Jamal Warner's widow is suing his mom, claiming money owed to her under a prenup with the late actor that wasn't paid out. Now, it looks like his widow is basically saying for the last year that she's attempted to settle this matter privately, you know, since the death of her husband. But it's gotten pretty messy. So now a lawsuit is here and she's claiming that Malcolm planned to update the estate right before he passed away. They've been with each other for decades and they have a 9-year-old together. And of course, his intention was to provide for them, which he wasn't really able to do right before he passed. It was so unexpected. So those documents were not, you know, fully signed and whatnot.
0: Executed.
2: So, yeah. So when he passed away, his mother is basically in charge of his trustee. And now she has to sue the mother.
0: Damn,
2: and get the money.
0: That is crazy.
2: $1.2 million. She said that she's been struggling for the last year with her child. And it's not fair.
0: Yo, that's crazy. Mm. I mean, you know what's crazy-er? Hearing Malcolm Jamal Warner's widow.
2: Yeah.
0: I thought he was going to be one of them people that live to like 105. They're going to wheel him out. Yo, Cosby Show Reunion. Let's not talk about the other guy.
2: Right.
0: You know what I'm saying?
2: I know.
0: Damn.
2: And not only that, when Malcolm Jamal Warner passed away, his mother, of course, put up this beautiful tribute online. And she said that she felt at peace with his death because they shared everything. And she just, you know, knew his whereabouts in the afterlife. And she just felt okay. Mm-hmm. And to know that she is the successor of his trustee, I mean, it all kind of makes sense, you know?
0: Mm-hmm.
2: So there was closure on her end, but the widow would like some funds. Which I do believe she's owed.
0: Yeah.
2: Mm-hmm. Now, let's talk about being caught between wife and mom.
0: Oh, baby.
2: You guys have experience. I am the child in the room at this one, okay? Yo, so go ahead, Mero.
0: Kaz is just shaking his head, baby. He's like, yo, Mero, you take this one. I'm not touching this.
1: Oh, boy.
0: Listen, yes, many times I've been caught between my mother and my wife, and it is not, it's pick your poison, yo. You know what I'm saying? Because it's like, okay, you make my favorite dish, but you make me do other things.
1: Hey.
0: You know what I'm saying? I turn my toes into shrimp cocktail. but man, yo, it's the most fellas.
1: It's very challenging.
0: Fellas, I think we just decided what the hot topic is going to be. And y'all can start calling 1-800-223-9797 and tell us your worst story of having to deal with this, because there's no way out.
2: Like Mother P. Diddy,
0: there's no way out. You can't win. You're either going to piss your mom off or you're going to piss your wife off. And either way, it's a huge L.
2: Who do you choose? How do you rank the women in your life? And you have to answer. And I'm starting with you, Kazim. Is this going to get you in trouble?
1: No, it's not.
2: Okay.
1: The woman in my life, your wife, has to take center stage. They have to be put in first. In my case, my girls, the daughters come first.
2: Yes.
1: Then, you know, my wife.
2: Okay.
1: The lady. And then, you know, mom has to be third. And that's never a comfortable conversation because that's your mama. You know what I mean?
2: Yeah.
1: And, you know, nobody knows how to guilt you like your mama. You know? So it is uncomfortable conversations. I think I speak for every man in New York when I say I don't wish them mom, wife, girlfriend problems on anybody.
0: No.
1: Bro. Because the only one true loser in it. And it's yourself.
0: Right. I would rather go outside right now and be like, yo, pick which leg you want to shoot me in.
2: It's like that.
1: That's what you're doing.
0: Before I get into a wife, mom, beef mediation. You know what I'm saying? Not doing it. It's the worst thing you could be.
2: The two most important ladies in your life.
0: Uh-huh.
2: At it.
0: Uh-huh. Yep. But like I said, once you have a daughter, yo, she wins automatic.
3: Facts.
0: And then you're like, yo, guys, stop doing this around the baby.
3: Yes.
0: You know what I'm saying? Until you make it on them, you guilt them.
2: That's it. Life for me hack. And Bell do tell this hour. Let's keep the conversation going.
0: Yes, ma'am. You know what I'm saying? Me and Bell, she got the fun news. She got the important news. Sometimes it's sad. Sometimes it's happy. But it's going to inform you nonetheless, okay? We got more coming up next with Mia Bell. She's going to talk about Apple's new payment plan. Okay. All right. Are we putting everything on credit now? Oh, my God. All right. Listen, keep it locked. High 97 Mornings with Mero, baby. Let's get it.
4: Don't tell him. Don't tell him. You ain't even
5: got to
4: tell him. Don't tell him.
5: Mornings with Mero. Wake up. Wake up. 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

0: Yes, sir. High 97 mornings around, baby. Waking up, New York, New Jersey, Connecticut. What's popping? It's your boy, Kid Merrow, the Human Direct Vibe, keeping it away from 6 to 10 a.m. Okay? It's me. And I'm joined by the most illustrious crew of radio, y'all. Mia Bell is here.
1: Good morning.
0: You know what I'm saying? Wake him on up. You know what I mean? Kaz is in the building.
2: Tri-State, what's up? What's up?
0: You know the vibes. Come on, stop playing. Shawty Culture, Mr. Worldwide, wake up.
3: Yo, yo. Peace.
0: On the boards. You know what I mean? Yo, it's crazy because before I was trying to figure out, Kaz had got in and I was like, yo, how do I talk to the booth? And then I just pressed the button. I was like, yo, dog, you might have just said, yo, Kaz won to the entire Tri-State area. I hope I didn't. If I did, call us up. Let me know. You know what I'm saying?
3: Which is still cool.
0: That's still cool. I'm so cool. Yeah, listen. Let's forget about my mistakes. Let's talk about the world's mistakes. All right? Me and Bell got your morning headlines on Deckington.
1: Yes. Now you tell me if this is a mistake. All right. National news. Apple is introducing a lease to buy option for their products in partnership with Klarna.
0: The
1: digital pay merchant that you might always see on your Instagram or TikTok shops or whenever you're trying to buy anything.
0: Yes.
1: Klarna and Affirm is always an option. That's so you can break those payments up. And according to reports,

0: Much younger than us, you know what I mean? Mirabelle's only 24. You know what I'm saying?
1: 33.
0: But you remember how it was back in the day. You would go to the store with cash.
1: Yeah.
0: Like, yo, you got a $100 bill. You got to pay for me a little stupid job. You know what I'm saying? Working retail, whatever. You get your little $150 check. You go cash it at the check cash spot. You get $130 back. You know what I mean? When you break that $100 bill, that's pain. These kids don't know that pain, bro. Right. Everything is doo-doo-doo-doo-doo-doo-doo-doo. Y'all pay for this later. I'll pay for this later. Y'all do this later. I'll do this later. You know what happens when I say I'll do this later?
1: You don't do
0: it. I don't do it. There you go. So y'all about to fry y'all credit. Just like I fried my credit ticket cash advances from them predatory, you know what I'm saying, credit card joints that was set up around the college campus. Yeah. Like, yo, you want $250 worth of credit? At 29.99% interest? Like, yo, no, I don't, fam. I don't want to take a crazy. Like, $100 cash advance. That was the dumbest ish ever, bro. I was doing that every 2 days.
1: Damn.
0: Like, taking out, yo, cash advance. Yo, it's free money, yo. I'm like, how's my credit limit $250? I owe y'all $1,500 every month.
2: Right.
0: How? How?
2: That's the wackest part about it. Because they're clearly marketing it towards kids.
0: Yes.
2: They're clearly marketing it to people who aren't old enough or haven't experienced enough life to see what bad credit does for you long term, what debt, what interest does for you long term.
0: Hello.
2: There's no reason to buy an iPad for $300, but you're eventually paying like $3,000 for it over time. You know what I'm saying? Like, it's ridiculous. And a lot of people aren't smart enough to use that.
1: I'm for it. I think clarinet it up. Firm it up. Break them payments up. Figure it out.
2: But you're a grown woman.
1: But you're going to have to mess up your credit to learn how to really cherish it. Okay. Because I've been there and I'm working on the credit now. And it's because when I was younger, I was doing all that. Credit card? Yeah. What else?
0: Yeah. What else? Funny guy.
1: Oh, Sephora?
0: Yeah.
1: Oh,
0: Sephora card? Nordstrom? Card?
2: Yeah. That's how they get you.
1: Yeah.
2: That's how they get you.
0: They will get, yo, listen, they will put you in a full, three-quarter full Nelson, bro, with that credit.
1: And that's how you learn. So
0: that's true.
1: Be smart about it.
0: No, you're right.
1: And save your money.
0: Yeah. Yo, listen. As usual, the woman in the room is correct. You know what I'm saying? I fried my credit as a youth, and now I have the credit of a guy who's not named Joel Martinez, of a guy named Joel Martin.
1: Damn.
0: Hey. Oh, we're up in the 700s, y'all. Hey.
1: Let's go buy, like that,
0: let's go buy a boat on credit. You know what I'm saying?
1: That's it for headlines. Alternate side parking and meters are in effect. Collections on schedule. Public schools open. 72 degrees. High of 86. And cloudy.
0: Cloudy. I hope it gets sunny. We get sun.
1: Right.
0: Here comes the sun. Oh, I bet you didn't know I knew that one. Ha ha. That's Caucasian music. Listen, the hot topic is coming up next. Thank you, Mirabelle. Boy, this has been a hot topic since 6 a.m. in this studio. And Tri-State area, get ready. Because it is about fellas. Again, I am imploring you. This is your call to action. This is your time to get it off your chest. Because I know you can't get it off your chest in the group chat. You can't get it off your chest with your mans. Maybe you can, but it might get back to wifey or your mom. Mom versus wife. When you are found in a situation when you got to mediate a beef between your spouse and your mother. Ladies, this goes for you too. You know what I'm saying? How do you do it? Or do you not do it? Or do you take the easy way out and just jump off a building? Call us up, 1-800-223-9797. We want to know, mom versus wife, who wins? Keep it locked, Hot 97. Let's get it.

0: Yes, Life of the Marrow. That's it. It's your boy, the Kid Marrow, baby. The Human Durag Flap. 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Listen, if you're gonna call in for Hip Hop Jeopardy, and I ask you the two most important questions: who are you going with, and what is the show that hooked you up? And you say Marrow in the morning, you lose. You lose. We're snatching them tickets back like T.I. snatched Lauren London's chain.
1: I like that
0: in ATL. Yeah. That's right. You know what I'm saying? Okay.
2: Branding is important.
0: It's very important. Brand awareness. Tofu. Top of the funnel. Okay. All my branding people, my marketing people, you know what I'm talking about. Listen, it is the hot topic time, right? So get ready. Me and Belle, listen, we've been talking about this all day. It's about to get staticky, y'all. You know what I'm saying? It is the hot topic of today. It's one that's been winding up, because when I get the little paper here, y'all can't see this yet because we're not on YouTube. When I get the little paper and it has the hot topic on it, and JC comes and scribbles it out mad fast and types something else in, that means you know it's a hot topic. Today's is your mother versus your wife.
3: Nice.
1: This is. This could start a lot of fights, bro.
0: Yeah, bro. So I need y'all to call us right now. 1-800-223-9797. You know the number. You should know better than you know your social. Okay?
4: True.
0: Call us up right now. Let us know how you handle that situation. We've been talking about it, and I just kind of like to stay out of the way. You know what I'm saying? Like, certain situations, you got to back certain person up. But in the meantime, in between time, try to stay out of the line of fire.
2: If you can help it.
3: Yeah, how could you, as the person in the middle? Exactly. You are the man, the son, and the husband.
0: Exactly.
3: Mm-hmm.
0: Oh, and we got a Mrs. on the phone right now. Okay. All right. Let's get to it.
5: What's your name? Where are you calling from? And how do you feel about this? This dichotomy.
6: It's Blakey Blue, and I'm the wife. And my husband is stuck in between me and his mother. Because his mother feels, she feels as if she's the wife. No matter how much my husband tries to bring us together, she feels that this is her son and she will always be his mother, which is right.
0: Right.
6: However, the wife should not come first. And when my husband does not comply, her words are, "Oh, well, stay with her. Be with her. Stay over there."
0: Okay, Ma.
3: I like it.
0: Okay, Ma.
3: And the part that, you know, you guys didn't get to hear is that Mom is a Jehovah Witness.
0: Yeah. Right. Uh-oh. Right. Okay. Caller number two, what's your name? Where you calling from? Let's talk about it. Mom versus wife in the heavyweight bout.
7: Calling from New York. Listen, in this situation, and I just heard someone said it shouldn't be the moms or the wife first. I feel like it shouldn't be about who comes first, because it should be a compromise to where everyone should have a equal say when it comes down to it. I'm not putting anybody first, this person over that, because I've seen situations where that happened and it never turns out good. So if you guys, they should be able to all sit down and come to a compromise to where, listen, in order to make it better work for everybody, listen, you're his wife. Mom, sometimes you need to fall back and let the wife do what she do. Wife, sometimes you need to let the moms come in, and sometimes the son need the moms or whatever it is. So it's a compromise. It shouldn't just be one person. It's a compromise.
0: I King Kumbaya. Listen, that we know what it good. Should be. You know what I'm saying? You telling us what it should be. We know what it should be.
3: You know
0: what
3: I'm saying?
0: What about what it is?
7: I dig it though, but hey.
0: He's scolding us on the perfect way. Oh, thank you.
2: Yeah. I appreciate the old college try, but
0: how would you mediate
2: here in the
0: this?
2: Real world?
8: I'd be calling Hot 97.
0: Hey, how you doing? Calling number four. How you doing? What's your name? Where you calling from? I hear the feminine tone in your voice. You know what I'm saying? You sound like you are one of either party, the spouse or the mom. Which one are you?
8: Good morning. I am the spouse.
3: Talk to it,
0: sis. Okay. Tell us, first of all, tell us your name and where you calling from. You know what I'm saying? And we'll change
8: my
0: your name.
8: My name is Betty. I'm calling from Queens.
0: Okay. Betty from Queens. Talk to me. And you're the wife. Okay. So what do you feel about this situation? Who comes first? If anybody.
8: First and foremost, God comes first. And then his mom.
3: Amen.
0: Amen. Respect to that. And then mom?
8: All right. Because his mom raised them to be the man that he is to me. So I respect the mom. The mom comes first.
0: Okay, okay. Can I ask you your ethnic background? Because I feel like that matters culturally.
8: My ethnic background, I'm mixed. I'm Arabic, Puerto Rican, Colombian, and Italian.
0: Oh, okay. So all very deferential to the mom type of cultures. Yes.
8: Yes. Yeah. So I respect the mom. I respect the mom first and foremost, even though some wives would be like, nah, it's me. Nah, but the mom raised the man to be who he is to the wife.
0: Yo.
8: So I appreciate the mom.
0: Wow.
3: And that's very sweet. But yeah. What about when mom steps on your toes and gets in your way of your relationship and tries to switch things up? How do you handle?
8: Well, I will take it as tough love. And I will also respect what she's saying. I wouldn't even answer her back. I respect what she's telling me. Maybe she's giving me advice that I should know.
3: All right.
0: Oh, okay. Kumbaya. Look at you keeping it peace. Yeah. Okay. Kumbaya. All right, mom. Listen, you should start like a class or something, and we'll all send our wives there.
2: Ooh, I'm not catching that one.
0: Oh, baby. Listen. Up next, we got our girl, Mia Bell, the one and only. Top two, and she's not two. Okay. Don't forget the bell at Mia Bell NYC. Listen, she got Do Till up next. Mike Tyson is talking crazy, apparently. Mia Bell, is that true?
3: We saw him at the ESPYs.
0: That's right.
3: I got so excited. I called him Tyson Beckford.
0: Tyson Beckford is talking crazy out here, yo. ESPYs is up next, y'all. Keep it locked. Hot 97 Mornings.

let's get the party started. See you at the bar, you was hardly talking. That's when I knew that your heart was scarring. Friends to lovers need a part to star in. Like, wait, babe, let me ask.

0: Yes, sir. Hot 97 mornings with Merrill, baby. You know what time it is. New York, New Jersey, Connecticut. Wake it up, wake it up, wake it up. In 5 minutes, we're going live on YouTube, Hot 97 TV, for the Magic Hour. You know what it is. It's your chance to win Summer Jam tickets. We got The Mind of Merrill. Yes, look into my twisted mind. Also, Hip Hop Jeopardy, et cetera, et cetera, et cetera. We've been talking all morning about mom versus wife, and how do you deal with that? And we've been getting calls nonstop, okay? So we can't take all of them on the air. So this one is from Lugo from Harlem. He said, you have to choose the wife because you chose her in marriage, so you have to let your mom go because you're older now. You know what I'm saying? Also, you know what I'm saying? It's time. You know what I'm saying? Mia Bella's here. Cass is in the building. Shiny Culture's in the building. You know what I'm saying? You know what it is. It's Hot 97. It's Mornings with Merrill, baby. And it's time for Do Tell with Mia Bella. Let's go. Shout out to Red Alert. I saw the hey thing from him, and I saw him in here the other day. And he looked at me like, man, get out of here, young boy.
1: I was like,
0: DJ Red Alert. I was like, oh my God, I'm such a fan.
1: Yes,
0: Red Alert.
1: We love Red Alert.
0: Cool DJ Red Alert.
1: Legend. Let's get into it. So during a recent podcast appearance, Mike Tyson opened up deeper about his past childhood experiences. Uh-oh. You know, he did have a rough one. He talked about his mother being an alcoholic and how he was introduced to alcohol and cannabis at the tender age of 10 years old.
0: Wow.
1: Yeah.
0: Wowzers.
1: He also said that this was what was used to get him to go to sleep. His mother was an alcoholic. So, you know, that was just the lifestyle. And she would give him liquor and marijuana to help him sleep. Now, he also has his own cannabis brand now. And he talks about his use and how he likes who he is when he smokes. And without the cannabis, he's not a fan of how he can be. He's very moody and he needs it, is what he says. All but right. 10 years old.
0: Medicinal, 10 years old is crazy. Mm. Wow.
1: Yeah.
0: Damn. I waited till I was 13 at least.
2: I was about to say, 14 is when I had my first beer.
1: Oh my God.
2: But I wasn't using it to go to sleep. It was just a couple swigs.
1: Okay, so you guys were introduced to this lifestyle very young. Now, what triggered it? Let's talk about it.
0: Being outside. You know what I'm saying? Being outside. Like, that's why I was like, I try to have my kids be around me. Like, and in the house. Yo, tell your friends to come over. You come over here. I got friends that are like the cool parents that'll be like, yo, very observational of like what's going on with their kids or whatever. But you know what I'm saying? Like, I think it just happens automatically when your parents are like, yo, that's crazy. Like, when you go too far with the like, yo, you can't drink, smoking is crazy, you're going to turn into a fiend. Like, and then you're like, I'm just going to staircase, like in my friend's building, and like experiment.
2: Yeah,
0: you know.
2: I grew up in Staten Island, so I was around a lot of white people, a lot of suburbs, a lot of house,
0: a lot of keg parties.
2: You know what I'm saying? So you know, everybody always had somebody with a fake ID, somebody who you know had open crib for a weekend, and then one thing led to another. And I'm drinking Mike's Hard Lemonades as a 14, 15 year old. You know,
0: can't
2: wasn't
0: live
2: to go to sleep or medicinal, but you know, I definitely had a few swigs. You know,
1: You're the youngest, and you see your older siblings do stuff, it definitely makes you want to get to it, because I was rolling them paper cigarettes up in the room when I wasn't supposed to be. Hey, I learned early.
0: The jazz cigarettes. You know what I'm saying?
1: All right, Mike Tyson.
0: Yeah.
1: Now that's it for Mia Bell. Do Tell for today.
0: Okay.
1: And in the next, we get a sports report.
0: Hey. That's right. You know what I'm saying? Cass got the sports report for you coming up. But first, we got the Magic Hour coming up next, y'all. You know what I'm saying? We're going live on YouTube, Hot 97 TV, Hip Hop Jeopardy, The Mind of Merrill, and we got on YouTube Uncut Saying Bad Words. We might get more into this mom versus wife thing. You know what I'm saying? Who knows? You know what I mean? Who knows what Jason Rodriguez got up his sleeve? You know what I mean? He got two denim sleeves today, so it's plenty of room for slick ideas. You know what I mean? By the way, Summer Jam is Friday. You know what I mean? Tickets are still on sale. You can get them. French Montana, Young Miami, who's just been added, Mariah the Scientist, and more. Okay, so go cop that. Your chance to win them is at 8 o'clock at Hip Hop Jeopardy. All right? Hot 97 mornings tomorrow. Mia Bell, Cass, your boy, the Kimmerer, the Human Durag Pop. Let's go.
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6: Dad, you have to be at work at 4 a.m. What are you doing? Get up, leafy head. Love you. Bye.

0: No, what it is, it's Hot 97. It's Mornings with Mero, baby. It's the morning show. You know what I'm saying? That the only one you should be listening to, because all the other ones are cheeks. Okay, I'm here in the building with Mia Bell, with Kaz, with Shiny Culture. You know what I'm saying? DJ Kaz One.
1: What's up? Good morning, my guy.
0: That's right. The heavy hitter. Yeah. Uh-huh. You know what it is. Yeah, baby. That's better than coffee for me.
2: I'm telling you, that sounds activated.
1: You know what I mean? Oh, let's get to it.
0: That's the Kill Bill siren for your boy. You know what I mean? Hey, listen, you too. We're shaking. We're here in 4K, in HD. You know what I'm saying? I don't know if we're in 4K, but we're in something. You know what I'm saying? We are live. You know what I mean?
2: Got us looking good, though.
0: Yeah. You know what I'm saying? Shout out to Rainy. You know what I mean? Listen, chat, get active, okay? Because Hip Hop Jeopardy is coming up. But before Hip Hop Jeopardy, you know how we do it, man. We kick this thing off with a little thing we call the Mind of Mero. You know what I'm saying? You get to know the quarterback of the morning show a little bit more. Get into my mind. You know what I'm saying? And of course, it's an open conversation with my guys. You know what I'm saying? And my gal. You know what I mean? And today's Mind of Mero is, you cannot leave your house in the United States of America without spending some money. How do I know this? Because I have two children currently on vacation with their mother in Florida and my mother-in-law. And I have two with mommy and poppy down in the Dominican Republic. And the two kids that are in the Dominican Republic are getting 50-cent shape-ups. They are climbing coconut trees. They are fishing. They are swimming. They're building character. They're learning how to get along. What they're not doing is spending mad dollars.
1: There we go.
0: The other kids, on the other hand, are going to pet turtles and dolphins and kiss seals and go down water slides and go to Publix multiple times a day. You know what I'm saying? The chicken fingers do go crazy. I'll give you that. But guess what? All that costs USD, US dollars. Okay? And every time I get a little bling alert on my Amex, I'm like, wow. Y'all must be having a ton of fun at the water park. Wow, I did not know that chicken fingers could cost that much money. A bucket of chicken fingers and french fries, $25. Wow, that's amazing. And I thought that things were cheaper in Florida. They're not, okay? You got to leave the entire country to get good prices on anything. And also, it's not about spending money, y'all. It's about building character. And that's what the two older ones are doing. And that's why I'm glad that they're there. And that's why I'm sending all four of the kids there in the future, okay? Sorry, Heather. You know what I'm saying? You have no choice. We're not doing the whole, yo, we're going to go down here. Yo, bring your PlayStation. I'm taking my kids somewhere where there's no Wi-Fi. Okay? Right. Where they got to go outside and do something. Go swim in the river.
2: You need, you know, analog vacations.
0: That's right.
2: You need to go somewhere where there's no remotes.
0: That
2: where
0: part.
2: There's no buttons. And just live off the salt of the earth for a couple of days.
0: Thank you. Yes. You know what I'm saying? And that's what they're doing. You know what I'm saying? I got videos. I'll post one on Instagram. I'll post one on the at Mornings with Mero Instagram right now of my kid chopping down a plantain tree. You know what I'm saying? Aha. Getting to it. And my pop's very proud with his hands on his hips. Like, that's how you do it, papi. Good job. Yeah. Good job. Be careful where you hang. Aye, my God. There go your tongue.
1: Full-size machete. Here you go.
0: Full-size, yeah. He's like, he's picking it up like it's like King Arthur's sword. Like, Looking like a sword of like a crazy Final Fantasy. Yeah. Nasty.
3: And I cherish those moments, man. I used to spend summers down in Trinidad.
0: Come on.
3: I mean, at the time, it was like, yo, what kind of life is this? It's crazy.
0: Right.
3: But when I look back, bathing with buckets. Outhouses. Yeah. I mean, it was crazy, but it built me to the man I am today.
0: 100%.
3: You know what I'm saying? Running around the streets with bare feet with my cousins.
0: Yep.
3: You know what I'm saying?
2: It's about staying grounded.
3: Yeah, it gave me perspective when I came back to New York City.
0: Baby, that is the key. When you came back to New York, you had a different perspective. You see people that was actually poor. You know what I'm saying? You be thinking, oh, poor, I can't buy Jordans. No, poor is I can't eat food today.
3: Yeah.
0: You know what I'm saying? I got to go ask somebody for dinner.
3: Yeah.
0: You know what I'm saying? And that's what they were seeing. So they would come back very, very clear-eyed and clear-minded. You know what I'm saying? So do that. You know what I'm saying? Give your kids some perspective. You know what I mean? Don't take them to Disney World, even though, unless Disney World wants to sponsor this segment. Feel free. Okay? Bob Iger, you know my number. Okay? Hot 97 Mornings with Mero. The morning show, okay? We, the most illustrious crew in radio. Mia Bell is here. Kaz is here. Shiny Culture's on the boards. DJ Kaz One's on the wheels of steel. And we got the freaking Puerto Rican Jason Rodriguez producing the whole goddamn thing. You know what I'm saying? Like I said, we live on the gram. Hit us up at Mornings with Mero. Leave your questions, comments, whatever you want to do over there. Run it up, all right? Keep it locked right here because up next is your chance to win with Hip Hop Jeopardy. Let's go!

Yeah. It's High 97. This morning's Romero, baby. It's your boy, Kid Merrill, here with me and Bell and Kaz in the building. I told y'all, you know what I'm saying? It's your chance. Yo, by the way, the baby is going to be at Summer Jam. You know what I'm saying? So get ready to show some more. All right, listen. If you want to win, yes. I mean, he said it. I didn't. You know what I'm saying? Listen, the tickets are on sale now. Okay, but if you know the Magic Hour, you know what happens. After the Mind the Merrill comes what?

0: Hip-Hop Jeopardy. And it's your opportunity to win them for free right now. Summer Jam tickets, July 24th at Prudential Center. That's this Friday. Mariah the Scientist, French Montana, Max B, the entire Coke Wave in, you know, in attendance. Ice Spice, you know what I'm saying? Young Miami just got added. I know y'all about to start twerking and spend that in the arena. Okay? So, put your thinking caps on. Mm-hmm. Because Jason, Jay don't play. You know what I'm saying? Put that on a t-shirt. Jay don't play when it comes to that hip-hop, okay? He's real fat beats about it. Now, you know what time it is. Yes, sir. I'm trying to hit that music. You know what it is, man.
1: This is Hip-Hop Jeopardy.
0: Yeah, Juanito! You know what I'm saying? Lots heavy hitter, DJ Juanito.
2: We've been spending all day trying to fix families, trying to fix homes.
0: Yeah.
2: Happy homes. All right.
0: Let's
2: got
0: go.
2: An idea. All right.
3: Rise.
0: Let's get
2: Gala
0: it.
2: Bars.
0: All Let's right. get it.
3: Let's go.
2: If you having problems with your mama and your lady, win some tickets and take him to go see the baby.
0: Hey!
2: If that don't
0: what?
2: Do nothing to fix it, win Hip Hop Jeopardy, we get you some tickets.
0: Hey! Let's go! Let's get ready to it.
2: Better way to get mama and wife.
0: Come on! Have them twerking and spend that.
2: Spend that. Oh!
0: Caller number one, what's your name? Where you calling from?
4: Yo, how y'all doing? This is Jay Nitz from the Bronx, River Park Towers.
0: Hey!
5: RPT, RPT,
0: that's right, RPT, RPT, RPT, RPT. Yo, listen, if you're not from there, don't go there.
5: Yo, definitely don't cross
0: you know
5: that bridge.
0: Saying?
3: I've heard bad things about that place.
5: No, it's great. It's
0: yeah.
5: great.
0: Yeah.
5: Keep playing. Roberto Clemente State Park.
0: Word.
5: Yeah, it's great.
0: You know what I mean? All right, Jay Craig, though, listen. So you got East Coast hip-hop, you got culture, you got R&B and Southern hip-hop. What's your category of choice?
4: Let's go East Coast hip-hop.
0: All right. This Philadelphia rapper made their name as a battle rapper before Swiss Beats made them a marquee artist on his label.
2: You have 5 seconds to answer. Five.
4: I'm going to go with who is Cassidy?
0: Yeah! Jay, you a hustler. You a hustler, homie.
3: Okay.
0: Ask about him. Yo, Jay from the Bronx, my guy. You'll go to Summer Jam July 24th at Prudential Sweater with your Bronx brethren, French Montana, you know what I'm saying? Ice Spice and more, you know what I'm saying? Let's go, baby. Listen, I just need to hear two things from you, champ. Number one, who's going to Summer Jam with you? We've been talking about wife versus mom all day. Make the right choice.
4: You know what? I'm going to be honest. I'm going to take my daughter with me.
0: That's yeah, right. That's the most important woman in your life.
2: Number
0: that's correct.
2: Number
0: one in the Power Rankings. You got it. This guy's a winner. He's smart. You know what I'm saying? That's why he got the question on the first try. And the second question, I hope you get this one right. We was talking about it earlier. The station and the show that hooked you up with these tickets, Jay. Put me on, Bronx. Come on.
4: Let's go. I didn't hear the question. I'm sorry.
0: The station and the show that hooked you up with the tickets, my guy.
4: Oh, definitely. Morning Romero, Hot 97.
0: RPT, shout out to River Park Towers. Everybody out there, you heard? Let's go. Hot 97, it's Morning Romero, baby. I'm here with Mia Bell. I'm here with Kaz. And after the break, Kaz got the sports report for you. Tom Brady's off his rocker. What's going on? Keep it locked. Hot 97, Morning Romero, baby. Let's go. Grrr, pow.

let's get the party started. See you at the bar, you was hardly talking. That's when I knew that your heart was scarring. Friends to lovers need a part to star in. Like, wait, babe, let me

0: Yes, sir. Hot 97 mornings with Merrill Man. You know what time it is. It's your boy, the kid, Merrill the human, do-rag flap, keeping things wavy every Monday through Friday. This is the number one morning show in the world. I'm joined by Mia Bell.
1: Good morning.
0: That's right. And Kazeem, if I'm either, you can call him Kaz.
2: Yeah, yo.
0: Hey, Kaz. What you got for us right now, man?
2: Yeah.
0: You know what I'm saying? You know, when you hear that music, you know what time it is.
2: You already know. Time for that sports report. Yo, Mia. Merrill, I know you've seen Tom Brady acting a fool this past weekend, right?
0: Yes,
2: the World Cup, Fanatics Fest. Let me give you a little background. For the past year and some change, Tom Brady's been going back and forth for a lot of WWE wrestlers, specifically one Logan Paul, saying, like, you know, they had their little Fanatics games and, like, you know, I'm a real athlete. Wrestlers aren't real athletes. So for years, they've been chirping at each other. Well, it all came to a head this past weekend at Fanatics Fest.
0: Oh, baby.
2: When Tom Brady slapped up out of Logan Paul right in the middle of the stage. And, you know, they went to the FIFA World Cup. They were sitting in the opposite club seats, and they were flipping each other the bird, right? Lots of folks think Tom Brady is acting crazy, kind of ruining his legacy, partaking in these, you know,
0: shenanigans,
2: people turning their nose up at the wrestling business. But I'd love to know what you guys think, man, because, you know, a guy of his greatness, folks sort of, you know, should say he shouldn't be acting like this. So, Merrill, do you think people like Brady have to protect their legacy, or once they retire, this game on, they could just get it how they live?
0: Yeah, I feel like, yo, at the end of the day, man, it's sports entertainment.
2: Yes.
0: You know what I'm saying? Like, all sports is entertainment. You know what I mean? And yeah, sure, like, some sports are more, you know, whatever than others, but to me, wrestling is, I mean, it's definitely real in the sense that, like, bro, you can't break your neck doing a swanton bomb. You know what I'm saying?
2: Logan,
0: like,
2: Paul really did get slapped in the face.
0: Hello. Yeah. You know what I'm saying? Like, you could really get hurt doing this. So it's truly a sport. Mm. The thing that I feel like athletes don't get, other athletes don't get, rather, is, fam, it's there's sport and entertainment mixed in, and the entertainment is ramped up. So a guy like Tom Brady, people look at him like, yo, he's very stoic.
2: Yeah,
1: right.
0: He's 7 Super Bowls.
2: Yeah.
0: You know, he's led his team NFL films. Dum, dum, dum, dum.
2: And I think it's an undercurrent of, we have to protect the shield and the sanctity.
0: Yeah, the sanctity of the NFL.
2: Our coach can't be participating in pro wrestling.
0: Yeah, he can't do that. But you know, we could have a franchise quarterback getting JO'd on a massage table.
2: Hey,
0: like, hey, yo, come on, that's crazy.
2: Oh,
0: yeah,
2: great.
1: What's
0: going
1: on?
0: Yes, listen.
1: I like to keep our legacy athletes as that, though. I don't want to see them messing with the Logan Pauls and all of that.
0: Mm.
1: Mike Tyson and the fight that he did.
0: That was wild.
1: That bothered me.
0: Yeah, that was wild.
1: And then I'm asking you, did Tom Brady really mean that slap? Like, was he really, was that a real thing?
2: Well, Mia, they're doing what they call a work. Work is when, you know, you're pretending. Like, they're in on it. Like, you know you're about to go in there and get slapped.
1: Athletic theater.
2: Know, yeah, you know what it is. You got to sell the fight. You got to sell the opportunity. Put it out there.
0: Do your own stunts.
2: Maybe Tom Brady really is going to wrestle. Because Logan Paul does wrestle full time now. He's less much of a streamer and more of a pro wrestler at this point.
0: Mm-hmm.
2: So
0: yep.
2: This all kind of leads to him eventually getting in the ring and doing something. And, you know, folks that love the game of football and Tom Brady don't think the GOAT should be acting like that.
1: No, because he's 50 plus. It's over.
0: But if it was Gronk, all day.
2: Right up his alley.
0: You know what I'm saying?
2: Right.
0: That's his brand.
2: For sure.
0: Tom Brady's brand is like, I take care of my body. TB12. I have a trainer. Yo, I kiss my son in the mouth. You know what I'm saying? Like, he has all this other. That's his brand. You know what I'm saying? It's like, imagine Michael Jordan pop out and start wrestling tomorrow, you'd be like, bro, what?
1: That's gonna bother me.
2: You're saying that to the wrong person, because I watch.
0: I definitely watch. I will 1000% watch. But I'd be like, why did he do that? Like, what? Like, what was the bag like?
2: Man, listen, this weekend, I see Carl Anthony Towns throw some choke slams in middle Madison Square Garden. I'm like, I will pay to watch him do that again.
0: 100%.
2: That's great.
0: 1 million. Yo, you know, that's, they're a certain age, too. Like, if it's us, bro, and that, and the younger generation, it's like, we grew up on it so crazy that, like, we love seeing other people from my generation involved in
2: Mike Tyson, Lawrence Taylor, like, so many greats have done. Muhammad Ali was the first WrestleMania.
0: They all did it. Yeah.
2: This ain't nothing new.
0: It's entertainment.
2: You know. But we'll see.
0: Yeah.
2: But that's the sports report, you know what I'm saying, for your boy, you know. This has been, Mia Bell.
1: Thanks
2: Merrill.
1: For the clarity.
2: It's the heat check.
0: It is not meant like precious behavior, y'all. You know what I'm saying? It's just entertainment. All right, relax. Don't read too much with it. I don't want to read no think pieces. Listen, coming up next, we got the heat check. And speaking of Tom Brady, it's one birthday topic we want to get to. Meeting your heroes. Have you ever met your hero and been disappointed thoroughly? You can call us up. 1-800-223-9797. You don't know the number. That's why I just mumble it. 1-800-223-9797. YouTube. Peace. We'll see y'all tomorrow. 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Keep it locked. We'll be right back with the heat check. You heard? It's High 97 Mornings with Mel. Me and Mel Cass with the sports report. Let's go.
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top of the morning, Cast One. I'm here. It's a 9 o'clock mix. Mornings with Meryl. Something you want to hear? Hit me up at DJ Cast One on that Gram, on that Twitter, on that TikTok. At me, whatever you want to hear. I got.

officially Leo season. That's what I'm hearing too, right? Shout out to all the Leos out there. Shout out to all the Leos. You're my fam, Leos. I'm a Leo too, okay? Don't forget this Friday, French Montana touching down on that stage. Max B touching down on that stage. Prudential Center, New Jersey, Summer Jam. 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Make sure you get your last minute tickets to be in the building with the squad, all right? Top of the morning, New York City. Let's

0: Those heavy hitters are at it again. DJ Cast One.
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2: Don't forget the baby touching down on stage. Summer Jam. Friday. Take it on sale right now. Take it

0: Yes, sir. Yes, sir. Yes, sir. You know what it is, man. It's High 97. This morning's with Merrill. It's your boy, the Kid Merrill, baby. The human do-rag flap. Keeping things waving from 6 to 10 a.m. every morning. On Mornings with Merrill with the most illustrious crew. Mia Bell is here.
1: Yes, every morning.
0: That's right. You know what I'm saying? Cats in the building.
2: Tri-State was popping. Good morning.
0: Of course, every Saturday. Also, Mr. Worldwide Wake Up, Shawty Culture.
3: Peace to my people.
0: You heard? And the freaking Puerto Rican, Jason Rodriguez, on the Wake Up, Shawty Culture.
3: Peace to my people.
0: You heard? And the freaking Puerto Rican, Jason Rodriguez, on the production tip.
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0: Told y'all before the break, this is the heat check, okay? And, this is coming from Larry Jupe. He has a new record with Music Soul Child called Who's Coppin' or Who Coppin'? And an old clip resurfaced where Larry June is geeking out over music when he was a kid. It's a short clip and there's too much music and cursing for us to play, but it got me to thinking about working with or meeting heroes. Speaking of that, Jazz had a moment, you know what I'm saying? with an icon.
5: Yeah.
0: You cross paths with Hov, Jay-Z, for those of those that don't know who Hov is Jay-Z. Was it what you expected?
5: Yeah. I mean, we was just leaving Fanatics Fest, just leaving the 4040. Dapped him up real quick just because, you know, he was so close to me. You didn't want to, like, act like you don't see the dude. But I've met him a number of times, and anybody who knows Hov, you're always shocked at how much he remembers. You know what I'm saying? So, like, when he pulled me in for the second time, you know what I'm saying, he pulled in, congratulated him on the morning show, said how much he listens, said I have a great voice, and just keep doing what I'm doing. And, you know, I'm there about to shoot my shot. I'm like, yeah, man, appreciate that. Would love to have you back in the studio one day. And he said, absolutely. You know what I'm saying?
0: So,
5: yeah, you know, it was more than what I expected because, you know, he's my favorite rapper of all time. He's the greatest of all time, in my opinion. And the fact that he's tapped into what I'm doing, there's no doper way to ever meet somebody you admire, you know what I'm saying?
0: Yeah,
5: like,
0: yeah.
5: As an artist. You feel me? So,
0: yeah, fam. Yo, and Mia Bell, you've been doing this for a while. Okay?
1: Yes.
0: You know what I'm saying? Is there anybody that you looked up to when you were coming up in the game that you would want to work with now? Like, you know what I'm saying? Like an OG.
1: You know what? I met Wendy Williams. I used to really study her and, you know, radio, TV,
0: God,
1: all the things, minus the mess. And that lady yelled at me the first time. And rightfully so, because I didn't know the answer to a question that was very important at the event that we were celebrating.
0: Uh-huh.
1: And she was like, so you mean to tell me you don't know?
0: Oh,
1: what year we're celebrating?
5: Damn.
1: Yeah, I don't. Actually.
0: I
1: was really happy that she yelled at me about it, though, you know, because I deserved it. But it was coming from Wendy.
5: Right.
1: Don't beat your idol stuff.
0: Yo,
1: love her.
0: I met Derek Jeter, you know what I'm saying, at the premiere of The Captain, because I was doing like some, you know, screening, MCing type of situation.
5: Mm-hmm.
0: And I'm like, bro, I remember 1996, you know what I'm saying, his rookie year, they win the World Series. I was like, yo, this dude is an icon. He was like the first Yankee with swag. You know what I'm saying? Like, everybody else on the Yankees is swaggerless. You know what I'm saying? You gotta shave your face. He came out, he was Jordan brand. He got the jump throw. I was like, oh, he's biracial. You know what I'm saying? Like, it's crazy. Like, so, boom, right? I'm doing the premiere. I meet him, and he's just like, yo, very gracious, very humble. You know what I mean? Like, you would not think this guy won multiple World Series. So I'm asking him, I'm like, yo, listen, man, there's a crazy reverb on that mic out there, bro. And you've spoken on that mic before. Like, how do you deal with that? Like, you know, he's like, oh, it's easy, man. Just take your time. You know what I mean? Don't rush through it. And I was like, oh, man, like, thank you. That's such great advice. Then I start to walk off and go, like, walk through the tunnel to get onto the field and grab the mic. He's like, hey, don't f*** up.
1: Wow.
0: I'm like, what? Listen, meet your heroes or don't. You know what I'm saying? Either way, you're going to have a story to tell. You heard?
1: Nice.
0: You know what I'm saying? It's High 97. It's Mornings with Merrill. We're going to get up out of here. Pass the baton to DJ Drewski. Listen, if you missed anything on the show, it's on YouTube. It's wherever you get your podcast at. Lock in with all the socials. You know what time it is. Listen, Mia Bella's in the building.
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0: And I'm the Kid Merrill, the human durag fly, baby. Keeping it wavy 6 to 10 a.m. every day. It's Mornings with Merrill, y'all. The number one show in the world, all right? If you ask anybody else and they disagree, slap them in the face. Holla.

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The Instagram is at Sodrewski. Hit me up right now. I want to know where you at, where you work at. Let me see. Tag me right now. And speaking of the weekend, this Friday, we are 2 days away from Summer Jam 2026, the big experience going down Prudential Center in Newark, New Jersey. And I got tickets to give away on the show today. So keep it locked.

How we get so deep so fast? They stop playing, I beat you up. You be on some toxic, but I cannot get off this. Haven't seen you in 3 months, I miss you. 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

One bit is what he said, and I'm talking about Stephen A. Smith, because you know he's a big dog up there. But ESPN been letting go of a lot of people, and I'm sure they're not the only company doing it. So you're going to be hearing a lot more. But shout out to Ryan Clark. I'm sure he's going to be good, because when one door closes, another one opens, and that's the type of energy we on. So don't be scared. You got to build it. You got to own it so they can't move you. But until then, we just keep on working. All right? Shout out to Stephen A. Smith, though, for speaking up for his co-workers in a positive light. I like that right there.

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You be all up in your head, worried about a nobody. I'm all about a good time, baby girl, you know me. Go and party with your friends, everything is on me.

More new music on the way. It's High 97, the Midday Movement. With yours truly, the heavy hitter, DJ Drewski, holding you down. It's a Wednesday, baby. It's hump day. And Kevin Hart said he got called Unk by LeBron James' son, Bronny James. They were in the same club, and he said he heard Bronny James, you know, from across the room, from one VIP to the other, saying, yo, Unk, what you doing here? He said once he got called Unk, he realized, you right, I don't belong here. It's time for me to go. So shout out to all the Unks out there. I feel like right now, like if you're 30 years old or more, you're considered an Unk, right? Am I wrong? From like 30 to 50, you probably Unk. Over 50, it gets a little scary up there. But right now, 30 years old, I'm Unk too. I'm Unk. You Unk. We all Unks. And oh, shout out to French Montana, Max B. They Unks too, and they will be at Summer Jam this Friday, Prudential Center. Ooh, it's going to be a movie, the big experience, and I got tickets on the way, so keep it locked.

out. I'm sure she was. If you got a $200 million NBA contract, that baby mama, especially if she's bitter, she's coming for the bag. 20 grand a month. That's what they want these days. But he's only paying $3,222. Do you think it's fair? I mean, I'm talking to my ladies. If he got a $200 million NBA contract, do you think it's fair he's only paying $3,222? I want to hear from my ladies. Hit me up right now at SoDrewski on IG.

50 and Missy Elliott. Now, that's besides himself. And of course, you know, if you ask Wayne, Wayne always put himself first. But other than himself, his favorite rappers are Jay-Z and Missy Elliott. Shout out to Lil Wayne, because I'm sure he's a lot of other artists' favorite rappers. And the Jay-Z, all day. That's one of my favorite rappers, of course. Missy Elliott is a legend, and I'm sure she's, you know, a lot of people's favorite rappers. I don't know. You can let me know at Soul Drewski right now. Who's your two favorite rappers?

0: 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They are New York. 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WQHT HD1 New York. 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

Jam tickets to give away coming up in a few, baby. It's Hot 87, the Midday Movement. DJ Drewski holding you down on a hump day. Now, I'm going to make it easy for you like I do every day. If you listen, you know I make it super easy. When I play Ever Since You Left Me by French Montana and Max B, they will both be at Summer Jam. That is your chance to win these Summer Jam tickets. I make it so easy. When you hear Ever Since You Left Me by Max B and French Montana, the ninth caller, you will be in the building. And it goes down this Friday, Summer Jam Experience, Prudential Center, Newark, New Jersey. And I'm sure D Bills, Kyle Rich, the 4-1 family will be on that stage. So let's go.

how things have changed. Miami's cost of living surpasses New York City for the first time on record. You want to know some of the top cities with the crazy living expenses? San Francisco, Miami and New York, of course, Honolulu, Washington, D.C., Boston, Seattle, Los Angeles, San Diego, and guess what? Bridgeport and Stamford, Connecticut makes the list. So y'all could have it. I'm going to stay in Jersey where it feels like it should be on the list. It's super high. Taxes are crazy. But for now,

0: had to let you know.
1: You be killing them, killing them. You be killing them, girl. You be killing them.
0: All the ladies,
1: all the ladies. You be killing them.
0: Like to congratulate you. Killing them. Congratulations.
1: You be killing them, girl. You be killing them.
0: And you just came from the gym clothes. In a fitted cap and some Timbos. In a pair of flats, well-trimmed toes. Camera in the mirror, BBM pose. Still killing them. You still killing them. You still killing them.

back on the Midday Movement. It's at 97 DJ Drewski holding you down. Shout out to Future going crazy with his new project. If you want to hear a new Future record, we got some time, man. Hit me up on that Instagram at So Drewski. And speaking of Instagram, did you see the new update? It now allows you to change the audio on old posts. So maybe you got a post from last year and you're like, yo, that song, I don't like it. I never liked it. I don't know why I put it under my video or under my picture. Well, now the new update on Instagram lets you change the songs. And this is a little tip for my artists. Listen, artists, all my artists, independent artists, popping artists. What I would do is go to the old post that you still want to keep up that had other people's music and put your music under every post that plays music. What do you think about that? I think that's a great idea to promote yourself and promote your music. I'm just saying, you got to take advantage of these updates.

0: So you know it's going to be a movie. The Big Summer Jam Experience goes down this Friday at Prudential Center in Newark, New Jersey. So make sure you keep it locked. Those tickets coming up. I got them. And shout out to France. I like this. They passed a new bill that now in France, kids under 15 years of age are banned from social media. Listen, all my rule makers, lawmakers in the United States, please pay attention. I feel like that's a great bill to be passed. Under 15 years of age, you should not have access to everything on social media. Maybe a little bit if it's like educational, cool. But anything else, let's ban these kids in the U.S. We need to get, they need to be focused, Triple Threat. You know what I'm saying? I want them to be focused. I need these smart kids, our future. I need our future to be smart. I don't want to be 60, 70 years old and the kids, you know what I'm talking about, man. Good job, France.
1: I've been moving calm, don't start no trouble with me. 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

0: 7, number 1 for hip-hop, hanging out with Nasa, 2 days away from Summer Jam happening this Friday at Prudential Center. Let's play a fun game. Name me 2 artists who are going to be at Summer Jam that are from Jersey.
1: Fetty Wap. Yeah. Fetty Wap and Honey Baby. Yeah, that's a fact. Yeah, I remember now.
0: Paying attention. I like that. Let me take care of you real quick. We do have Summer Jam tickets. Gonna give it out right when I give you the code word, BCALLER9. Coming up, J-Lo goes nude. Somebody.

7, number 1 for hip-hop, J-Lo, nude in her bathtub while eating dessert. Yes, in her latest photo, definitely living the rich and famous life. She's getting ready for her birthday, which is tomorrow. Happy early birthday to the Bronx's very own J-Lo. Got your Summer Jam tickets coming up. You're listening for the code word, then be caller 9.

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4: Is we f***ing late?

And number one for hip hop, Summer Jam superstar Ice Spice getting her own video game character. 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Word is she's going to be getting her own skin in the video game Fortnite with her doing the big guy dance. Can't wait to see her this Friday.

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Oh, nice. Hot 97, number one for hip hop. On your way to Summer Jam this Friday, stop by Wall Street for the first ever Fearless Girls Summer Block Party that's going to be happening on Broadway. All right, so it's only going on between 2 o'clock and 4 o'clock. Right after that, slide over to Summer Jam at Prudential Center. Speaking of Summer Jam, I got your tickets. Listen for the code word, then be caller 9.

Yeah. Hot 97, number one for hip hop. ASAP Rocky does not want you to be dumb when it comes to your skincare. You know, it's a play off his album, Don't Be Dumb. He released a new commercial with Rihanna. It's actually part of Rihanna's brand, Fenty, and it's encouraging men to use sunscreen, and they're releasing a new lip balm. I like it. They're both cashing in checks.

0: 7, number one for hip hop. Nicki Minaj fighting back against this lawsuit that was filed against her from a promoter who's claiming that Nicki Minaj owes $275,000. They're going after her and her production company, saying that she owes them money for expenses that they endured while they were working together. And Nicki Minaj is trying to say she's not involved in that whole situation. I'm sure she's going to keep fighting this case as long as she has to, because $275,000 is a lot of money.
1: Got an attitude, but you better, so I ain't mad at you. Ain't tatted to what I gotta do to be having you. I pay the avenue, top 560 in a savage soul. Yeah, bad, know you eat your rice and your cabbage too. 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
1: Yeah, my body different when I'm over, yeah, I'm an animal.
0: And her body different, I'ma eat on that like I'm Hannibal.
1: I'ma add a fool, I get active too. 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
1: Met her in the trenches, when she's and then she tatted.

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4: 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We

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0: tickets. Summer Jam's happening this Friday, Prudential Center. I know you want to win these tickets. I want to hear some guesses. What do you think the code word is to win these tickets to be at Summer Jam?
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0: Stay right there. 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I will give you the correct code word right after this. 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

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You need this code word, hot, like Hot 97. 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
18: 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That's when I knew that your heart was scarring. 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

97, number one for hip-hop. Lil Wayne's getting it off his chest. Music, sports, and pop culture in his new podcast called The Joint Venture. And the first episode's out today. Got your summer jam tickets. Win them right when you hear two Zeddy Will songs getting played back-to-back. Then be caller 9 and you'll catch...

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Like Solana, I promise. More buzz, it's a wasp, it's a crater, or a spaceship. Shut the fuck up, get lost. No favors, I wager. 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Something about a conservative regular girl that still can beat a chess. Thorough as don't need your chess. Psychic as can reach your chess. Zodiac sign, it must be a Gemini moon. 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

7, number 1 for hip-hop. The new Avengers movie is on the way. 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Can't believe people are already trying to get their tickets. 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I'm ready.

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0: 7, number one for hip hop. You're going to be at Summer Jam on Friday. All right, so what are some of your pet peeves you don't want anybody to do when you're at the show?
1: When somebody's standing in front of me, like real tall, and they always standing up and putting their hands in the sky, and I'm trying to see, and I can't see the artist I came to see, not you. Tall, they need to sit down.
0: Okay, I think you're talking to me. I'm not taking it personal. I'm tall. I got your tickets to be at Summer Jam. You're listening for Summer Jam superstar Zeddy Will. Two of his songs to get played back to back. Beat caller 9, and you'll be at Summer Jam.

0: 7, number 1 for hip-hop, New York Knicks superstar Jalen Brunson said winning the championship literally means nothing for a good reason. He's focused on the future. Here he is talking to Variety.
1: I will always have confidence in myself and my team because I know the type of character guys that we have. I know how hard my team works. I know how hard I work. And so, even though, yes, we did win this past year, but going forward, that literally means nothing.
0: Spoken like a true leader, gotta focus on the future. Got your summer jam tickets. You're listening for two Zeddy Will songs to get played back to back and be caller 9, and you'll be at summer jam this

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0: 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Summer Jam, what are some of your must-haves that you're going to bring with you to Summer Jam?
1: Okay, so, like, I need to keep my perfume on me, my mini fan, gum, and definitely a portable charger, because, like, I don't want to miss out on taking videos.
0: Or be stranded if your phone dies and you need to make a call. And don't forget, bring some gum with you. All right, got your ticket to BS Summer Jam. Right when you hear two Zeddy Will songs getting played

0: Club for the movie, y'all already know. Shout out to Karina, Manu. All the way home from the Yankee game. Terry, I see you, my boy. New York City, I want you to sing the tune.
1: I'm on that good cushion alcohol. 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
0: What we doing, baby?

Chevy this Friday, Passaic, New Jersey. I'm at the Galleria Nightclub this Friday, Astoria, Queens, Cole Nightclub for the movie. Sunday, Uptown, New York City, Maraca. Romero's Commercial Freemix. We outside. 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
1: Happy spouse, happy house.
0: Ooh, you switch it up on us. No, you said it's cheaper to keep her. Isn't that your favorite thing to say?
1: That's my second one. I like that one, too.
0: That is what's happening because the cost of living is so high nowadays. People who are dating someone who might be in a long-distance relationship, right? Like if you're dating somebody, they live in another borough. They're starting to expedite those relationships and start to move in with each other sooner than later because it's cheaper to live with somebody than to not live with them because you got to split the bills up.
1: There you go. It's cheaper to keep them.
0: Camilo, so now we're turning relationships into roommates. You know what I mean? This can't be good, Camilo, because what if you want to start dating somebody else that you actually like? What? You're supposed to move in with them right away as well?
1: Work it out. Work it out.

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1: Daddy Will, Camilo, this is you all day.
2: That's right, Nessa. It's called Big Queen's Energy.

For hip hop, hanging out with Nessa. Summer Jam taking over this Friday. I can't wait to see Mariah the Scientist. Young Miami's gonna be there. I'm ready to see what the baby's

0: Young Miami, The Baby, Ice Spice, Eddie Will, G Herbo, Cash Cobain, 41, Honey Baby, Sleepy Hollow, Natalie Nunn, Shout the Al B Al, Shout the Nems. What a movie.
1: Come on. We got these tickets. Can't wait to see you, Caller 9. And, of course, we got more to give out. 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

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Let's go. Oh, yeah, I'm trying to get Leon Thomas and Chris Brown at Summer

0: Young Miami's coming to Summer Jam, baby. It's going to be crazy. French Montana, Max B, Fetty Wap, Mariah the Scientist, Ice Spice, The Baby, G Herbo, Phoenix Flexin', Natalie Nunn, Zeddy Will, Honey Baby, Sleepy Hollow, 41. 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Get ready. 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

Summer Jam backstage passes. I got them right now at Funk Flex. Let's do it. I'm going to say you to the big concert backstage. Lit Digital, Shake the Block. Shout out to DJ CeeLo. He got a brand new show. Because they left him for dead. But he's back in the building. 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

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Summer Jam backstage passes at Funk Flex right now. 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

0: 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You know what it is. 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Hold on, I'm going to take you to Queensbridge. You know what I'm here for. Zeddy Will is going to be at Summer Jam in a couple days. It's going to be crazy. 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We're going to have an amazing time. Jersey, get ready.
1: She in love with guns too. They say you too piped up, but I think that I love you.
2: I'm not trying to be nosy. 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

You a 10, that mean you a dime. 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

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Let's do it. Lit Digital, Shake the Block. 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We're going to shut that down. Oh. Erica, what up? Joe Jackson, what up? Summer Stage, crazy. 40th anniversary. Summer Jam. 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

0: in a place. 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
0: 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Will I take those to my death? Haven't decided just yet. Yeah. 40, what's up, Shabazz?

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Mariah the Scientist is going to be at Summer Jam. 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

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All right, every hour, new music from an artist from New York, New Jersey, and Connecticut. This Fergie Baby is serious. Fergie Baby is going to be performing at Summer Jam. Let's do it. Hot 9 at 7 on the way. 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
4: 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Backstage passes. You want them? At Funk Flex right now. Let me see what type of car you're driving. I'm ready to give it to you right now. Don't forget, Kehlani's coming to that Barclays. 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We not playing. Oh!

0: 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I'm trying to keep my...
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Erica, I appreciate you. Joe Jackson, what's up? That's happening 10,000 deep. We not playing. It's at 97. Summer

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2: Summer Jam 2026, baby. Oh no, French is touching down. I think Remy 2, Max B. Oh, oh!

Philip Ferrari, I see you. Triple Threat, what's going on? Here we go. TJ CeeLo got a brand new show, baby. Every Friday, 11 o'clock. CeeLo, I see you, my brother. Things done changed, huh? TJ Spazzo, new show every Thursday.

Here we go. DJ Chulo, what's going on, my brother? Summer Jam gonna be crazy. DJ Chulo, Funk Flex, Dominican Day Parade, we gonna touch down. I'm out there, baby!

Here we go. We're digital. 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Oh. Uh-oh. Uh-oh. Why hello there? Phoenix Flexin' is gonna be at Summer Jam. 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Few days away.

0: 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We're gonna party in there, baby. It's a little different this year. All night party.
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Zeddy Will's going to touch down on that stage. Queensbridge is going to be in the building. Oh, Sean Press, what's going on? Sean, you ain't have to pay for nothing. You ain't have to pay to get your records played.

DaBaby. DaBaby and Zeddy Will. I want to see whose energy's better. Ticketmaster.com right now if you want to go to Summer Jam. I got backstage passes to Summer Jam right now. Let me see that steel type of car you're driving or riding. And you can see DaBaby.

0: ready. You know what I'm saying?
1: Go flex, go flex, go flex.
0: Yeah,
1: go flex.
0: Yeah, me like a, you know what I'm saying?
2: Let's go.
0: Let's go.
2: The baby said he has a special show he's going to put down in that Prudential Center, baby. The biggest event of the year. Heavy New York energy. Uh-huh.
0: Woo. Montana, Don Big Bell.
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0: Coke boy.
2: Ooh.
0: Yeah.
2: Ooh. Ooh. French Montana, Max B are going to touch that Summer Jam stage.

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Brooklyn, get ready. Brooklyn's going to be in the building. Prudential Center.

Talk. Yes, yes, yes, yes. We are here. French Montana, Max B, Fetty Wap, Mariah the Scientist, Young Miami, Ice Spice the Baby, G Herbo, Phoenix Flex and Natalie Nunn, Zeddy Will, Honey Baby, Sleepy Hollow, 41, Summer Jam, yours truly, Funk Flex on the set all night long. 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Matter of fact, Summer Jam backstage passes, you want them? At Funk Flex, let me see that steel type of car you driving. Everybody, I promise, tickets are going to get them, don't

0: 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Oh! I'm in the spot with the. Like, I'm in this party.
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0: You know, I'm in this party.
1: I'm putting my sets together right now. Like, over the walkie, Funk Flex on the set. Summer Jam all night long. 4 hours. We

Woof. Bronx Energy. A Boogie, Zeddy Will, Kyle Rich. What New York City sound like, what the BX sound like. I told you. Summer Jam backstage passes. I got them right now. The only one that got them. At Funk Flex. Let me see that steel type of car you driving. I'll give them to you right now. DJ CeeLo got a brand new show every Friday, 11 o'clock. DJ Spazzo got a brand new show every Thursday, 12 o'clock. Lit Digital. We own the real estate.

0: Here we go. Yes. Shout out to Albert Rodriguez. I see you, my brother. CEO. President Energy. Why not? Mm-hmm. Cool Joe. What's going on? Digital Energy.
1: Ain't been out so long, girl. You been a
0: shout out to my man, Sue Kim. That Bally's coming to the Bronx.
1: Be all up in your head, worry about a nobody.
0: Oh, why not?
1: I'm about a good time, baby girl. You know me.
0: Mm-hmm. Tomas, what it is. Shout out to Cynthia, WBLS. Shout out to Nessa. Shout out to Katrina B. Assistant Program Director. We're not playing out here. Karina, I appreciate all those tickets. Here we go. Oh! Nah, we rolling. Don't forget, Miro in the morning. Every morning, 6 a.m. Get ready for that. Jay Dixon, what's going on? Oh! Yes! Mariah the Scientist is putting together a very, very special show for Summer Jam with special guests. You're going to love it. Mariah the Scientist is coming to Summer Jam. 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Let's go.

anniversary 10,000 deep. Funk Flex picnic at Central Park. That 10,000 in there is going to be nice. Nah, we focus, baby. I'm at them things. Oh, I'm coming to Crotona Park. Crotona Park is going to be crazy, BX. Another 10,000 deep. Come on now, it's going to be free, baby. We're

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1: It's up to you.
0: Yes.
1: New
0: yes. Funk Flex. I'm from the culture, baby.
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0: 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That's right.
1: Yeah.
0: You got 2 days left. It's a Wednesday. You got 2 days left. Summer Jam. Doors open at 7 p.m. The party's from 7 to 11. Yours truly, Funk Flex, on the set all night long. Everybody's going to touch that stage. A lot of major surprises. We are going to have a great day. Lit Digital, shake the block. We're going to be in the building. All right. Summer Jam backstage passes. I got them right now at Funk Flex. Let me see that steering wheel, type of car you're driving, where you're riding. Let's get to this Fergie Baby, because Fergie Baby is performing at Summer Jam, giving you that Harlem energy. Hot 9 at 7 is on the way. Summer Jam is Friday. It's 2 days away. 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

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DJ CeeLo got a brand new show this Friday. I should say every Friday, 11 o'clock. 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Summer Jam backstage passes. I have those at Funk Flex. Let me see that steering wheel. What type of car you driving? And we will make it happen for you, okay? Here's number 7. Pop That Thing by The Baby. This Friday, you will see The Baby perform the show of life at the Prudential Center. 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Man, it ain't gonna stop, bruh. Go time. Let's go. Hot 9 at 7.

Ooh, there is number six. Cheetah Print, Drake, Sexy Red, big song out there. Funk Flex, Lit Digital, Hot 97, Wednesday Energy. I know a lot of people are in a bad place. And it happens. I'm sorry. Keep your fingers, your fat fingers, keep your fingers out the cookie jar, okay? Mr. Jam, keep your fingers out the cookie jar. I just like saying that. I don't even know who I'm talking about. New music from Jim Jones and Fab at the end of the Hot 9 at 7, Harlem, Brooklyn. Yeah. Summer Jam backstage passes. You want them? I got them to give to you. You know, we added Phoenix Flex in. We added Natalie Nunn. We added Young Miami. I mean, you know, we got French and Max and Fetty, Mariah the Scientist, Zeddy Will, you know, the baby. We have everybody, but we know we added a couple things. Here, number five, Janice, STFU. You know what that stands for. Drake. Hot 9 at 7. We're going to be 97 minutes commercial free shortly.

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French Montana, Max B, Fetty Wap, Mariah the Scientist, Young Miami, Ice Spice, Da Baby, G Herbo, Phoenix Flex, and Natalie Nunn, Cash Cobain, Zeddy Will, Omalay, Honey Baby, Sleepy Hollow, 41, Remy Boy Monty, we looking for you, baby, on that Fetty Wap stage. Jersey, you know they want to see you, okay? Summer Jam backstage passes, I got those, a pair, at Funk Flex. 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Now, let's get to this Jim Jones, Fabulous, New York energy right here. Harlem, Brooklyn, 8 p.m., I'm back on that set. It's a Wednesday, Hot 9 at 7. Summer Jam is Friday.

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Oh! Yes. Digital shake.